Yo, what's the matter, man? Hey, we gonna come around at 12. Some Puerto Rican girls that's just dying to meet you. Yeah, we gonna, you know, bring a case of wine. Hey.

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See you at the bar, you was hardly talking. That's when I knew that your heart was scarring. Friends to lovers need a part to star in. Like, wait, babe,

tanami nindi tamami atve hidan aizushri but a nike see margaret since it's naughty

0: soon she returned.
1: Volvió con una botella de vino en la mano y en la otra un mazo. She poured some of the wine from the bottle into the glass and raised it to her lips.